0: Good afternoon, everybody. Hello, hello, hello.
1: Good evening.
0: Happy Thursday.
1: Yeah, you know what? Keep talking. Can we hear ourselves in
0: yes.
1: here?
0: Yes. Yes, we can.
1: Hello, hello, hello. Hello, hello.
0: Pardon if there are sound issues for this week's episode. We will be trying some new things.
1: Yeah, wait. Just checking the stream real quick. You keep talking.
0: Got it. So we started off with playing Audio Engine by The Parallel Lines.
1: The first track, you use it. What a banger.
0: What a banger. These tracks can be found off of Bandcamp. So on Grandma House's Records Bandcamp website, all of these songs are available.
1: We miss you, Andy.
0: We miss you, Andy.
1: Shout out The Parallel Lines. Shout out Grandma Drinks. We heard Gone by them right after that. Another banger.
0: Goes
1: really
0: crazy
1: love,
0: live.
1: Yeah, I really love both of those bands.
0: True.
1: Miss you, Andy.
0: For real.
1: Can't wait to see Grandma again.
0: I believe they're playing Punk Island.
1: Yes, I hope so. Good for them. And who else? I think Shirt Hole or Iridescent Pools is. I feel bad. I don't know. It might be Shirt Hole.
0: I feel like one of it's got
1: a lot of Staten representation this year, so we love to see that.
0: If you're interested in Punk Island, you should check out MKC's show from this past Tuesday.
1: True. Yeah, she did a little interview with the organizer of Punk Island.
0: Absolutely. So yeah. You can check that out on Maker Park's archives on Vimeo or on the website.
1: And that rocks.
0: Yeah.
1: This week, we're going to try a little something different. Me personally, I have been amassing a CD collection because I have one in my car, CD player, and I love it, and I just prefer to listen to music that way. I love owning the CDs. I have like three. This is the smallest little booklet I have, but I have two other ones in my car that are like this.
0: They're pretty
1: stock
0: fat.
1: Full of CDs, yeah. You made me one for, was that Valentine's?
0: Yeah.
1: Yeah.
0: Aww. Yeah.
1: Oh, thank you.
0: Really good. We really like the booklets inside of CDs. I think it's like my dream to design one.
1: Yeah. Just something about the physical copy of a piece of music.
0: It smells really good, the booklet. So. I love paper.
1: Hell yeah. We are going to try. We've just recently, these have always been in here, the CDJ players, but we're like, oh, maybe let's use them now.
0: Yeah. Shout out Tensor Rib for giving us a quick, like 3-minute tutorial to remind us how to utilize
1: the
0: awesome,
1: cue and the mix. And
0: yeah. All the great, materials inside of the studio.
1: Sorry. I just hit the mic with my headphones. We are going to try something real quick. Going to try playing some CDs tonight and having fun with them and scratching like wicka wicka wicka and mixing into each other, but we'll see how it goes. Starting off, we have the new release from Lip Critic, Theft World. Hell yeah.
0: Theft World came out on May 1st, which was last week.
1: Yep.
0: Banger after banger. It got a 0 on Pitchfork. Pitchfork gave it a 0. Like, I'm sorry that happened. Like,
1: yeah,
0: or congratulations.
1: It was
0: I'm not reading all
1: it
0: that.
1: It was pretty hysterical. It was, like, definitely a clerical error, but it was very funny for the couple of hours that it was up.
0: Whatever intern did that, like, I'm hugging you.
1: Yeah.
0: Spiritually.
1: Sorry about that.
0: So we're going to start off with Theft World and then move on to some 200 stab wounds.
1: Yes.
0: The great part about being able to utilize the CDJs is that we can play you some stuff that is no longer on streaming.
1: True.
0: For example,
1: King Gizzard's. I'm trying to get all the glare out of here. King Gizzard's flying microtonal banana.
0: If you didn't hear Mike, he said King Gizzard's flying microtonal banana. We've both been loving this a lot recently. I've been really into like Arabic scales.
1: Yeah, one of my favorite releases by them. There's nothing like this that, I mean, in the Western popular music scene, you know, it's very cool. They all modded their instruments to include more, what do you call it? The notes between the things on the guitars, the frets in between frets, Because microtonal is all about the notes in between the notes of the chromatic scale.
0: T.
1: Yeah.
0: Okay, music theory.
1: Right. Just a little bit. Just a pinch of music theory for y'all. But yeah, we might start off with those. We might play a little more Giz. We might see whatever's in that little packet of mine and throw it in these CDJs.
0: All of this is dependent on us having the technical ability to do so. So bear with us.
1: It's probably, you know, going to sound real unprofessional, but we're going to have fun doing it. So have fun with us.
0: Life is about trying new things.
1: Oh, yeah.
0: All right.
1: This is Two Lux by Lip Critic.

0: You are currently hearing the sounds of the microtonal flying banana. Flying microtonal banana.
1: King Lizard and the
0: King Gizzard
1: King
0: and
1: Ben Gibbard and the Gizzard Wizard?
0: Sure.

0: Close enough.
1: Same trick.
0: Yeah, you know what? We're gonna play. We're probably gonna play a little bit of King Gizzard tonight because you can't find them on streaming anymore on Spotify.
1: For sure. Me and Mike were saying that we're gonna capitalize on some of the physical media that isn't, you know, on streaming anymore for one reason or another.
0: True. Mostly because Spotify sucks.
1: Fuck Spotify.
0: Fucking imperialist bastards.
1: You're woke.
0: Yeah. Yeah, we're gonna play some King Gizzard. This is the Flying Microtonal Banana, the title track. We might play one more from that eventually, but we also have Nonagon Infinity loaded up in the other one. We're gonna play some from that while we figure out what else to queue up and play. And that's a fun one because the whole album is just like an infinite loop. Every song goes perfectly into another. So we might just let that play for a little bit and see what happens.
1: For sure. And now this gives me a great reason to really curate my physical media collection.
0: Absolutely.
1: Because we could put it to good use. I'm on the hunt for Juju CDs.
0: True. If anyone has any intel.
1: I'll pay good money. Like, I'm not even...
0: You got a nice little stack in the apartment, though. I like your collection so far.
1: All right. We're going to have to do this again, then.
0: Very true. Very true. More CDs coming your way. Stick around.

0: All right, y'all. So here's the deal. That went okay. It went better than I thought it would. But this one gave me a bit of an issue. Trying to play stuff straight through on there like that. What we just heard was Vane.fm. I forget the name of that album. I should know it. But it's a good album. And we listened to the first... it's called Arizona. It's the first three songs back to back to back. That's another one where pretty much all of them go straight through. But I'm having trouble with the auto cue option. I got it off for a second. Oh, actually, is it? Let me do something real quick. Bear with me. Never mind. The auto cue is still on. If anyone, Mega Park, is listening that can help me, please let me know. Because I'm trying to hold the auto cue down to turn it off, not working. But anyway, gonna keep going. Listen to a lot of stuff just there. Little Primus, little Alice in Chains, little Trapped Under Ice.
1: I love that Trapped Under Ice song.
0: It's so good. It's pleased to meet you.
1: Started off of Big running.
0: Kiss. Good night.
1: And yeah, dude. Great.
0: It's good running fuel. Yeah, that was Vane.fm. I'm going to play a little MS Paint Post-American, since I guess I'm repping them, so I might as well. And then we'll play a little My Bloody Valentine, since that's not on streaming. And we got to figure out what else to play. We're also trying to write down the songs we're playing and remember them and document it all as we're doing this. So, I'd say we're doing okay. Doing pretty all right for the first time. Very good. All right, stick around.

nervous as hell from this stuff. Because those guys were going to kill me for sure. They were ganged up on me like that. Couldn't believe it. I mean, look, I'm still shaking. It's weird. Go out in the streets like this, you can't. Dangerous place. It's a dangerous place. So suddenly, these two guys appear in front of me and stop real aggressive, start at me. What's that? What's that on that tape? You know, what do you got there? I said, hey, what are you talking into that for? You know? I said, oh, it's a tape, you know? And they said, well, play it for me. I said, oh, no. Turned them off as long as I could. Finally, they turned it on, you know? They grabbed it from me, took it away from me, turned it on. And it says, he held a gun in his hand. This is a dangerous place. He said, what dangerous place? What gun? You're a policeman. The deeper I talked, the worse I got into it. I told him, I said, look, man, I'm not talking. You can put it on forever. Anyway, I finally unbuckled my shirt and said, look, I'm in this band here, you know? I'm in this band, you know? And we're making a recording, you know? And it's just about New York City. It's about crime in the streets. The explanation is going nowhere.

0: And that's a wrap.
1: Wow.
0: Thank you guys for joining us on our first experimental CDJ set. I think it went like pretty good considering we just winged it.
1: Yeah, what a set it was. I had a lot of fun. I think we will be doing this again.
0: And it'll be better.
1: I think next time we're going to bring in your CDs and I'm going to figure out more about this CDJ system, and it's going to be super smooth. Transitions out the butt.
0: Soon enough, we'll be mixing together like Horse Girl.
1: Yes.
0: And Elliot Smith.
1: We almost did a fucking Elliot Smith jump scare tonight.
0: No, we should have.
1: Next time.
0: You'll have to tune in. We have some big plans for the summer. We're hoping to host our second annual metal night with a few of our friends.
1: I think that'll very much come to fruition.
0: Yeah. I foresee more CDJ sets and physical media.
1: Me too.
0: In the near future. And yeah, updates on our Instagram. We could be found at Richmond County Radio Club on Instagram.
1: Love y'all. Thanks for tuning in.
0: Happy Thursday. See you next time.
1: Bye.

0: 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Okay, let's go home.
1: Oscar!
2: Oh, wait, now that was too fast.
3: Let's talk about the alphabet one letter at a time.
2: Okay. Hey, say, that's great, because I know a song about the letter A. Now, whenever you hear a word that begins with this sound, A, you'll know that that's a word that begins with the letter A. So everybody listen very carefully and see how many A words you can hear. Alligator.

0: after P is Q. And one word that begins with Q is question. Now here is a question for you. Remember, the answer will start with a Q.
1: What's a Q?
0: Oh, hi, Grover.
1: Hi.
0: Q is the letter of the alphabet that looks like an O with a little tail at the bottom.
1: Oh, now I remember. You can start the song again.
0: Thanks, Grover.
1: You're welcome.

0: not right. The answer is quartz. Quartz is a Q-word. The answer. Now, what made you think of cows?
1: I don't know. I think I heard one go moo a minute ago.

0: 13.
1: I've never liked the horrid ter-ter sound, so I hereby rule that nothing beginning with the letter T will ever be allowed in my kingdom.
0: So the people of the land tore down the towns and their towers, tossing out their trumpets and toys, and pretty soon there wasn't anything in the kingdom that began with T, or so they thought, for one day along came...
2: Me, Tom Tattertall Tuttletut, and I've got a truck full of turtles, tea, tuna toads, teddy bears, and trash. Hi, Your Majesty. You want to buy a tuba or a ton of tomatoes?
1: Throw this man into the dungeon.
2: But why?
1: Because those are all T words, and nothing starting with T is allowed in my kingdom.
2: Untrue. There's lots of things beginning with T around here.
1: Like what?
2: Well, for one thing, there's the king over there.
1: What about it?
2: He's wearing trousers, and that's a terrific T word.
1: Well, he'd always told me they were pants.
2: And then there's you, Your Majesty. You keep talking and talking, telling me things by using your tongue and your teeth. And those are terrific tea words, too.
3: 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There's no way of getting away from the letter T. Tom Tattertall Tuttletut, from now on, tea words are welcome in my kingdom.

0: Everybody, do you hear a strange sound?
1: Hey, George, what is that sound you are making?
2: Hi, Grover. I'm making the sound of the next letter of the alphabet, the letter G. Yeah, my name begins with the letter G, and it makes that sound. George.
1: But my name begins with G, too. But it sounds like this.

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Well, okay, well, next time, don't drive so fast. Madeline falls out of a fifth-story window. He's lying on the sidewalk. A crowd gathers around. Just as a policeman pushes his way through, he says, "What's going on?" And the drunk says, "I don't know. I just got here myself." Madeline walks into a barber shop. Barber, he says, "I want a shave and a manicure." A few moments later, he looked up through all the lather and saw this beautiful young lady manicuring his nails. This Sunday, he says, "How about you and I going out and having some fun tonight?" She says, "I'm awfully sorry, but I'm married." "Oh, what the devil. Call the old man up and tell him you'll be a little late. Why don't you tell him he's shaving you?"

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But, you know, I always look forward to my days off in this business. I have a wonderful time. I love to spend it with the old folks. Old folks. Old Granddad, old Taylor, old Fitz, old Thompson, old Charter, old Forrester, all any kind of old whiskey we ever bought. And speaking of my dad, you know, what a wonderful guy. You know, we never knew he drank till he came home sober one day.

0: Y? It's a letter that comes after X and just before Z. I bet Grover doesn't know what this letter is.
1: I bet you think Grover does not know what that letter is.
0: Well, Grover, do you?
1: No.
0: I didn't think so.
1: It's very pretty. It starts out with one line at the bottom and splits into two lines at the top.
0: That's what it looks like. Mm-hmm. But what is this letter called?
1: I do not know.

fact. They knew it had begun and they knew it would end. That was all. They didn't know how it would end or how it had begun. What events foreshadowed D-Day?

0: Uncle Timothy. Had him for a number of years, and there's nothing I can do about it. Now, let me tell you the type of uncle he is. Now, for example, we never knew he drank, but one day we saw him sober. That was the day the dog bit him, and he didn't even know him. Last month was National Tavern Month, and by God, he made it. He stayed in there the whole month. Last week, he took a fit. It was a terrible thing. He had a stroke. Somebody told him the cost of living went up $1.50. You got a picture of my Uncle Tim. But his wife is the one that's got to suffer. It's a terrible thing. His wife suffers. One day she lost complete control of herself and she said, you'll go down and see Father Riley and get this thing straightened out. I can't stand it. So rather than suffer her wrath, he took off.
1: And he went down and he saw Father Riley. He went in and he sat down and had a talk with him. And Father Riley said, well, I'm glad you came down to meet Tim, he said. You've been getting out of hand. I've noticed it, he said, and I'll tell you what I'm going to do. He said, I'm going to take drastic measures, and if you touch another, I'll excommunicate you. You're finished, that's all. Oh, Tim said, not another thimbleful will I touch, Father, believe me. He walks out, and he goes down the street, and about four blocks away is a big sign that says, O'Houlihan.
0: But he can't resist, and in he goes. He's in there a few hours, and this time he comes out, he's in great shape. He's numb. He's waving up the street, and he gets near the church, and who comes down but Father Riley? He looks around, there's no way out, and he says, all right, Father, step aside, let a Protestant walk up the street.

0: Well, we did it.
1: We sure did.
2: We talked about all the letters
3: from A to Z. Isn't that great?
4: Now we all know the alphabet.
5: Yeah.
1: The what?
4: The alphabet.
1: What's the alphabet?
6: Oh.
3: Well, don't just sit there. Turn the record over.

God red. So that makes me a ghost when I die red. I call that sugar.

Well, hello everyone. Welcome to Radio Scramble here tonight on Maker Park Radio. Starting a little bit early. We had homesick before us and we ended a little early. I'm going to start a little early now. We can all go to bed earlier. Isn't that great sounding? It sounds good to me. We started the show off tonight with Sugar Town by Shit Kid, and that was off their 2017 album called Fish. They're out of Sweden. My dad introduced them to me. Very much enjoyed their stuff. And got some music to play for you, a decent amount tonight. If you're a longtime fan of Radio Scramble, some of this show might sound familiar. We're playing some stuff we've played before, but it's all good stuff. A lot of it's from smaller artists. We coincidentally had a lot of Australian artists on here tonight. So sort of going all over the world too, which will be a fun adventure. But I hope you stay tuned. Hope you have a good night. Stick it on in the background while you get something else done. We're all very busy these days. So the next song is by Godcaster. They're out of Brooklyn and it's called Diamond Shining Face.

Kate Clover with Pleasure Forever here on Radio Scramble tonight on Maker Park Radio. It's just starting to get dark outside now. I just realized that. It got dark very quickly. That was off of her 2022 album, Bleed Your Heart Out. Before that, we had Strangers by Girl and Girl. They're out of Australia, and that was off of their 2023 album, Fight Night. And we kicked that little set off with Diamond Shining Face by Godcaster off of their self-titled 2023 album, and they're out of Brooklyn. We're playing a lot of 2023 tonight. Maybe because I played a lot of these same songs on a show in 2023, perhaps. Maybe I'm 23. Oh, yeah, that happened since my last show. Wow, crazy. We have a lot of stuff going on at Maker Park here nowadays, and it's getting warmer outside. We have some Sonic Lab classes still up, still happening. There's one happening right now as we speak. They're learning how to do live sound, which is very cool. Any of that audiovisual type music stuff interests you, head to makerparkradio.com/soniclab, makerparkradio.nyc/soniclab, excuse me. We still got plenty of classes left, and they're all free and low cost, which is very difficult to find in New York City when we're talking AV stuff. We also have some movie nights happening here soon. The first one is tomorrow night, and it's happening inside. You don't have to worry about being cold outside in the dark yet. That'll happen when it warms up a little bit more. But I'll talk a little bit more about everything else we have going on. There's exciting stuff. Lineups have been announced for the summer. But before we get to that, we're going to play some more music. And this next one goes out to Pete Bavaro, who's listening on his way to Queens right now to go see a show. So thank you for listening on your treacherous journey all the way there. Have a good one. This is TV Repairman with Bus Stop.

That was Hot Garbage with Sometimes I Go Down off their 2021 album, Ride. They're out of Toronto. That song started, and my mom was like, I like this. What is it? And then I told her, and of course, she knows them. If you haven't listened to her show, Homesick, she's on right before me from 6 to 8 every 2 weeks, so a little bit more frequently than I'm on here. She plays typically a lot of Canadian content, so you should tune in if you haven't before. Maybe you'll find some other bands from the Great White North that speaks to you. Like, Hot Garbage has spoken to me today. Before that, we had Flat Worms with Time Warp in Exile off their 2023 album, Witness Marks. They're out of LA. And their neighbors up north, out Portland, Spoonbenders with Dichotomatic off of their 2023 album, How Things Repeat. And before that, we kicked that set off with TV Repairman with Bus Stop. And they are out of Australia, the second Australian band we've played in the first maybe 15, 20 minutes of the show tonight. And there's more to come. And something else I want to talk about, the poster is staring at me right here in the station. We are doing a ticket giveaway here on Maker Park, not associated with any show, which is not typical of how things usually happen here, which is very exciting. The Thing has been generous enough to give us two tickets to give away for their show at Irving Plaza on, what does it say, May 2nd? May 7th? May 2nd, I think. You can look it up. The beginning of May. And they played Maker Park last year. They were great. They played mini golf, I believe. And they are drawing the ticket winners on May 1st here. And the way you can enter, you can go to the link in the bio of Maker Park Radio's Instagram, which I'm sure you all follow already. And all you have to do is fill out a little form with your contact info, and we are going to draw those winners on May 1st, and you could get a chance to win those two tickets to see that band at Irving Plaza for $3.99, which is always great. Great venue, as my mom just said. No, yeah, if they were playing Terminal 5, don't enter that ticket giveaway. But since they're playing Irving Plaza, so you should enter it. Support the station as you're doing so. And that's what I wanted to talk about there. Let's get into some more music. What are we going to listen to? We're going to listen to a band called Spread Joy with their song Spa Schedule.

That is the Drin with Stonewallin' here on Radio Scramble, finishing out that set. They are from Cincinnati, and that was from their 2023 album, titled Today, My Friend, You Drunk the Venom. And before that, we had the Hierophants with Stress. They're out of Australia. That one's from 2015. And before that, we had Habibi with I Got the Moves. They're from Brooklyn. That was released in 2014. And that I played on my show when I played this show 2 years ago. And I liked it. I was like, wow, this song is really great. And then it came on and my mom was like, we played this song all the time when you were younger. It's probably on some of our playlists from when we danced around the living room. So came back around. Before that, we had Smirk with Living in Hell. They're out of Connecticut. And that was released in 2022. And another 2022 track before that, we had Spread Joy with Spa Schedule. They are from Chicago. A couple things I want to talk about that are happening this weekend here at Maker Park, which is very exciting. Tomorrow we have our first Movies at Maker Park series, and that is going to be every, I believe, third Friday of the month, something like that. It's all the dates are online, but the first one is tomorrow, and it is brought to you by Dirtbag Paradise and Subterranean Cinema Club, and it's going to be inside here at Makerspace, 450 Front Street here on Staten Island, and they're going to be screening Goodbye Horses, The Many Lives of Q Lazarus. And it's free. Starts at 7 o'clock. We'll have drinks for sale, I believe, and snacks. So that's very fun. And it'll be a good one. So if you can make it, come out to that. Free movies. You don't get many of those nowadays. It costs $20 to go to the movies without snacks. So you can come down to Maker Park and see one for free. Something else we got going on this weekend is on Sunday, we have one of our critical listening events, which are great. I've been to a couple of them now. They're very, very fun. And this one is going to be hosted at Oda Cafe here on Staten Island from 4 to 6 p.m. And it is going to be listening to and discussing Maggot Brain by Funkadelic, an incredible album. And the critical listening events are so chill. You don't have to talk if you don't want to. You can just sit there and listen to music, give your two cents on something, learn a lot about the history of what you're listening to as well. Hosted by some very, very smart musician people. Very fun. Would you say they're fun? Have you been to one? It's great. We've gotten signed off by many people at Maker Park that these are very fun events. So again, that's free. Lots of free things to do around here, which is very exciting. But we'll get to some more music. This next song is by Alien Nose Job, and it's called Time Waster.

Mala Vista with Don't Owe You here on Radio Scramble, closing out that little set. Before that, we had The Cavemen with Janie. Before that one, we had Killer Kin with Point Blank. Before that, His Lordship with All Cranked Up. Before that, Beyond Lunadon with Reduction Agent. And before that one, we need to get a new phrase in here, had Alien Nose Job with Time Waster. We're just ripping through the rest of the show, guys. We want to leave. It's tired, even though I started early. Yeah, we got things to do, places to be. So this next song is by the Zero Boys, and it is called Stone to Death.

Doing Laundry Tonight by Mitrail here on Radio Scramble. They're from Antwerp. That one's pretty fun. From 2024 off their self-titled album. Before that, we had Cannibal Beach by Zortan and the Cannibals out of Toronto from 2022. Before that, Oh Right by Rocky and His Bootlegs. They're from Prague. That was released in 2024 off of their EP called Legs. Before that, we had Fire on Fire by The Heck out of the Netherlands. We're going global with this set. And that was released in 2023. Before that, we had The Trouble with Cinderella by The Unclaimed. They're from LA. That one's from 2024. And kicked off that set with Stone to Death by Zero Boys out of Indianapolis, 2009. So I think that's the oldest song that I played tonight. One more set. One more set. We're pushing through. We're crashing in here. We've been up all day doing nothing, really. Doing nothing. We got stuff done, but, you know. Long day. Next song is by a band called The Gold Stars, and this is called My Money.

That was The Spirals here, closing out that last set we have tonight for Radio Scramble. That was a song called Disguise, and that was released in 2011 off their self-titled album. They're from San Francisco. Before that, we had Eyes by Wine Lips, who are out of Toronto. Again, I started playing that song. My mom's like, oh my God, I love this song. Yes, because she knows every Canadian band, I think. Oh, I know. She's so modest. She's so modest. And before that, we had If I Had My Way by OCs, and that's out of San Francisco, released in 2020. Before that, we had the band Patrol with Breakout. That's off of an 11-minute EP. Listen to the whole thing. It's great. It's sort of everything just bleeds into each other. They're out of the UK. That EP was called ST. And then before that, we kicked off that set with the Gold Stars with My Money as a single released in 2023, and they're out of Chicago. Don't have much else to say. We're excited to go to bed. Hope you are too. Get out of the heat a little bit. It seems to have cooled down outside. It's a nice 70 degrees real feel right now. Maybe some wind, maybe some cross breeze if you open your windows tonight. But as usual, we'd like to thank everyone for tuning in and listening to Radio Scramble, listening to all the shows we have here at Maker Park Radio. It's a very wonderful community we have down here. Wouldn't exist without Kristen and Tom. Thank you so much for keeping this place running, keeping the lights on, and the AC blasting. Oh, it's incredible. We have some really cool events happening soon. We have some really cool workshops. Again, most things are free here. You should check out the lineup for the, June 20th for the Future Roots Fest. Crazy lineup. I have to miss that one, and I'm very upset. So you should come, and it's free, completely free, which is incredible. So thank you to everyone who supports this place so that we can keep doing amazing stuff like this. Thank you for listening. Hope you have a good night. And we have one final song here. Tonight it is by Kate Fagan, and it is I Don't Want to Be Too Cool. Have a good night, everyone.

still. Notice your breath. 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You are not a wave, you are part of a crashing ocean.

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Welcome to Homesick Radio with Stasia, streaming from Maker Park Radio here on Staten Island. Eclectic show today. Politics and love. And a world premiere, so you'll want to stay tuned. And we have Gwen with Radio Scramble right after me, so buckle up. We started off with I Rewrote the Fucking Bible by So Good, out of London from 2025's album of the same name. Followed it up with This Might Be It by Hyphen, also from London, 2025 album of the same name. And then Scantily Clad by Oat and Freddy from LA, from 2026's album Big Disgrace. Behind me is Screwed It Up by Limlifter. Super stoked. Heading to Toronto tomorrow to see Limlifter and Grapes of Wrath. So I'm very, very excited. Me and my friend Rebecca are going to go to that show. Never saw Grapes of Wrath. It's kind of crazy. We're going to continue on with a band I just discovered this week. Gwen knew of them already, of course. They're called Thesaurus Rex. And the song is called I Won't Hold My Breath.

Welcome back. You're listening to Homesick Radio with Stasia, streaming from Maker Park Radio here on Staten Island. We had our first Canadians in that set, so let's work backwards since that's where they were. We ended off with Life of Crime Side B from We Should Have Been Plumbers, which was a single from 2025 and they're out of Halifax. Before that, we had Balcony by Teen Jesus and the Gene Teasers, another 2025 single from Canberra. Gwen and I were talking. We have a lot of Australians and New Zealanders tonight. Before that, we had 1981 with Counting the Beat by the Swingers. The album was Practical Jokers, and they're out of New Zealand. Before that, God Save the Queens by Vienna Vienna. I've played it before, I'll play it again. Out of California, a single from 2025. And we started off with I Won't Hold My Breath by Thesaurus Rex from Brooklyn, from 2025's Greatest Hits. Behind my voice right now is Limb Lifter. Want to see them Saturday, so stoked. We're going to keep trucking along, and we're going to hear from a band from London / Manchester called The Oozes, and this is Bitch Boy.

Welcome back to Homesick Radio with Stasia, streaming from Maker Park Radio here on Staten Island. You started that set off with Bitch Boy by The Oozes, out of London / Manchester, single from 2021. And then we had The Rent by Girlwood, another single, 2022, and they're out of Kentucky. Then we had Kiss Me Girl by Hands Off Gretel from South Yorkshire. I was saying to Glenn, I'm so sad because I didn't know about this band until recently and they are no more, sadly. That's from 2019's I Want the World. And we finished off with our only Canadians in that set too, The Fake Friends from Montreal with The Way She Goes. Another single, so many singles these days, 2026. We have a little bit of a ladies' choice sort of mini set coming up for you now. We're going to start off with Sunday Morning out of Vancouver with Carry the Sky.

Welcome back from our small yet long Tucson set. We heard from Sunday Morning with Carry the Sky out of Vancouver, fronted by Bruce Wilson, former member, lead singer perhaps, of Tank Hog, which was a very different band. And that is Sunday Morning's most recent single. And then we had Knee Socks by the Arctic Monkeys. I felt like I had to play the Arctic Monkeys after I'd played the Fake Friends earlier. And I felt like that inspiration, influence was worn on their sleeve. We're going to continue with another set that starts with the same band that started the show. And this is the first, this is the song that actually started the show. Those of you who have listened to Homesick before know that it all starts with one song. And the song it started with is called I Hate It Here, which you can imagine, by So Good. 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

Welcome back. You're listening to Homesick Radio with Stasia, streaming from Maker Park Radio here on Staten Island. Trekking along pretty quick tonight. We might end a little early. But you'll want to stay tuned because Gwen is here with Radio Scramble after me. Likely a bit more mellow. Maybe not. Okay, never mind. I stand corrected. We started that set off with I Hate It Here by So Good from 2023's album Dogs. And then we had Honey by Luna Aura from 2020's Three Cheers for the American Beauty, all caps, out of LA via Phoenix. And then we had Seventh Floor by Ali X from 2025's Happiness Is Going to Get You, out of Toronto. Followed up by Skirts and Salads by Shelf Lives from 2022's self-titled album. In the UK now, but born in Toronto, so I'm claiming them. We are going to continue on with Evacuate by the Boxer Rebellion from quite a few years ago. We'll sit back and enjoy.

Welcome back to Homesick Radio with Stasia. Streaming from Maker Park Radio here on Staten Island. A bit of a retro set for us all. We started off with Evacuate by the Boxer Rebellion from 2009's Union. They're out of London. And then we had You Picked Me by A Fine Frenzy from 2007's One Cell in the Sea out of Seattle. And we had My Beloved Weaker Thans with Plea from a Cat Named Virtute from 2003's Reconstruction Site from Winnipeg. Then we had Let's Dance to Joy Division by the Wombats from 2007's A Guide to Love, Loss, and Desperation out of Liverpool. And then the at one time controversial, but not really anymore, Kiss with a Fist by Florence and the Machine from 2009's Lungs out of London. And again, I'm talking over Limb Lifter. Going to see them in Toronto this weekend. I'm super excited. The show's going to be a bit short tonight. We have our second last set with a bit of a variety of bands, but I think they work together, including what I think is the world premiere of the new Lazarettes track. So thank you, boys, for trusting me with this. But we're not going to start with it. We're going to start off with a song by Opus Kink called Come Over, Do Me Wrong.

Welcome back to Homesick Radio Astasia. Well, we've somehow whipped through everything super quickly tonight. Maybe I did not stack up as many songs as I should have. Apologies. I was just talking with Gwen, and we're probably going to start Radio Scramble a little before 8, so just hang tight. You know, no one's after us, so it's all good. So that little set was delicious, and we started with Come Over, Do Me Wrong by Opus Kink, from 2026's The Sweet Goodbye from Brighton. Perhaps another little Arctic Monkeys inspo. And then we had the world premiere of Do It All Again by Lazarettes. It's a forthcoming single. It's not released yet. They just gave us some access to it tonight to play for you. Playing Kingston tonight, the Toucan. And then they're off to Montreal. They're going to play Barfly on Saturday. And Ottawa in between. So check out their socials. And then we had Handsome Man by Wednesday from 2021's Twin Plagues out of Asheville. Gwen and I were lamenting not seeing them earlier because now the venues are too big. Time for the thank yous. As always, Kristen and Tom for creating this little station for the misfits. All the DJs and folks who volunteer here. Such a good crew to work with. Coming upon the high season now. Getting ready for some shows. We're going to end off with Hard Sun. And on my socials, I advertised the Eddie Vedder version. But then I said, no, I don't want to do that. I want to play the original. I want to play Indio from 1989's Big Harvest. I just tried to buy this on Discogs and it wasn't happening for me. If you have it and want to send it to me, feel free. Indio is Gordon Peterson out of Toronto. It's a beautiful song. I love it so much. Stay safe, everyone, and I'll see you in 2 weeks. Or you'll hear me anyway.

with another live presentation hailing from downtown Stapleton, downtown Staten Island. Yeah, we're gonna get the little lowdown video right.

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Billy, Vinny, flashbacks, J.A.

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And

0: track that I played with Supercat. 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Down Dotto. Then I jump into it. Then he ground. High stuff with you. The funky drum. Off his album that came out.
1: I see a ship in 1970. The harbor.
0: Jungle music.
1: I can't.

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Or his project that created DJ Mira Lightning has been around a little while ago, last year sometime. Then I jumped into some blah blah blah blah blah. Blast off. No fear of time.

another edition. 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Oh, yes. A few people use that. But the joint that I played was Method Man, I Got My Thing in Action, off his 1994 album, The Cow. Then I wanted to jump into another original, Dave Porter. But The Masquerade Is Over. And it just so happens that Biggie Smalls used that for Who Shot Ya? And it was a debate in real time back in the day.

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Then I want to jump into some more Bobby Humphrey, Chicago Heat. And that bass line was used by the Wu-Tang, for heaven's sake. It was actually an interpretation.

0: jacket's back on. I got the bubble vest, but I got the whip. So I'm able to cheat a little something. But if I was on that, you know, bus stop, regular situation, walking on foot, you put your light bubbles on. You know what I'm saying? Don't pack them up, bro.
1: Nah.
0: You gotta keep your sweatshirt, sweaters.

0: side effect. But he just what is your guess about African combined passing?
1: It's so ill down, and the thing you should bring the subject around your son. That's how ill it is. You feel me? You know what I mean? It's just like, yo, son, it's messed up how we are as a black and brown community where, you know, we're so hurt that we still have to revere people that hurt people. You know what I mean? Just cuz. Or I mean, he did do things for hip hop. Or yo, at the end of the day, the other thing that he did trumps what he did for hip hop, whether he is the dude that, you know, was foundation and growing the culture. True and deep, you can't take that away. That is the facts. But after that, if you a creep, you a creep, man. You know what I'm saying? And, you know, when dudes talk about if it wasn't for him, it wouldn't have been, I don't believe that. You know what I'm saying? Because, you know, if you listen to some, yo, dudes rhyme. Poetry existed before Duke. Streets is the streets. It may not have been through him. And you know how some the way history is written. Sometimes, even though, you know, he may be the face of, but I don't think he was the only one that was doing what he was doing.
2: Oh, no,
1: you know what I'm saying? So he just is the face of the situation. But as humans, you know, we pick up on things, gravitating things, and sometimes, you know, we could be doing the same thing from one part of the earth to another part, and to one end to the next end. We didn't even meet each other, but that's how, you know, that's how we connect. But I'm not gonna, I'm not gonna put him high up like some dudes, like, yo, like, a lot of heads ain't really feeling KRS-One because the way he stuck up for him. You know what I mean? That was his man. Throughout the course of the week, you know, bigging him up, it is bittersweet. But but he was messing with dudes, B-boys, you know what I'm saying? He's messing with young boys, man. You know what I'm saying? And how many dudes on this planet right now have been dealing with situations and, you know, dudes ain't even revealing it because they can't go to the grave with them, you know what I'm saying? Whatever, you know what I mean? I don't even want to say rest in peace, you know what I'm saying? Wherever he's resting is where he's going, and I believe in the higher power. Now, we don't know, but to you, you know, and the Christian creed, in your heart, you know what I'm saying? That's why a lot of people don't, you know, rock with the religion or whatever, but at the end of the day, it's between him and God. Shame that some of the victims that the alleged victims, so we can keep it right or whatever, allegedly. You know, it's crazy that the dude never did get arrested or nothing like that, but the circumstantial evidence and some of the hard evidence that's out there, I really haven't followed up on the story like that, but it's just peculiar that he has not got arrested, but the claims are out there. And it's messed up to have that stain on your name when you don't remain, you know what I mean?
2: Well,
1: that's a fact. I'm just not with it. I ain't gonna hold you though. I did put up a post with one of my dudes. My man Courtney, he's running for the Bronx. He put up a dope sentiment, but I shared his sentiment. I was like, hey, you know, if I would've said it, I would've said it to the floor. I said it then. I got kids, I was a kid, you know what I mean? You know, some dudes got family with it all that. I ain't trying to, you know what I'm saying? Nah. You know what I'm saying? I can't support it. And also for me, real talk, he didn't inspire me. African Brother did not inspire me. I didn't listen to the music. So I'm good. Seriously, I'm good. You know what I'm saying? That's not my... I was born in 1980 exactly on the dot. So my stuff, like, for me, and anyone that ever interviewed me, I ain't never said, yeah, I listen to African Brother, you know what I mean? That wasn't my realm. My realm, for my head, is like, what inspired me to start writing rhymes? Like I always say, Fat Boy,

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I never looked for them to say, yo, I wanna write a rhyme. Nope.

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KRS-One, you know, even though you don't, you know, he actually came right after us. He has his call with very hard. He's a smart tool, too. KRS-One is a no-joke when it comes to the knowledge. And the fact that he kind of, he's not Thor hammer down like, nah, son, that's my man, but he did foul stuff. You know, you got to see the interview for yourself. And maybe you come with your own perspective, but I ain't rocking with the situation. He can exist or not exist, and I'm Thompson still with a stick. Load up, that's just what it is. You know what I'm saying?

next to the shot wasn't, you know, it sounded good. Give him a part of it. Sort of like people before the game.

0: course, you know, it's like, you
1: got to know about African Baba.
0: You know, okay, you know,
1: you got to know about,
0: you know, who was doing the darn thing up in the Bronx. But at the same time, who was doing the damn thing up in Harlem?
1: Mm-hmm.
0: You know what I'm saying? At the same time, you know, people are doing hip hop in different parts.
1: Yep, in their own community. Yo, Staten Island had their bomb. It just took a minute for it to pop up. Don't think the Who was the first. You know what I mean? And then even the UMC, you know what I'm saying?
0: No,
1: like, there was dudes that was rhyming. They was just the first dudes to punch through the industry and get on. You know what I'm saying?
0: Before they called themselves, before the rap, you know, before they called themselves the sports MCs. They were the sports MCs. You know what I'm saying?
1: And I gotta shout them out. I gotta shout out Manus Harbor. I gotta shout out Pierre

0: that. I worked at that school, you know what I'm saying? I know people that at that school. I know people from that neighborhood. And Mercury, you know, he had family ties in West Brighton.
1: I was waiting.
0: You know what I'm saying? So we used to see Mercury coming through. You know what I'm saying? And as well, his family lived, you see, like maybe 2 or 3 doors down from us on Wayne Terrace back in the mid-80s. So, you know what I mean? And then, of course, seeing them on the ferry boat.
1: Right.
0: And also on the strength of the Unsung, it was like one of these, oh, snap. They pioneered that R&B. And then, of course, you get the hip-hop first and then back to the R&B joint. Like, Communication, like how they were.
1: Right.
0: You know, they were doing it. Yes, definitely. You know what I mean? They were doing it.

0: but I just want to hear thoughts.
1: Man, at the end of the day, hip hop is a beautiful thing.
0: No, yes, it is.
1: But we got some ugly people involved in the culture.
0: That's it.
1: Yeah. You know what I'm saying? Hip hop can take you out of your city.

0: okay? It doesn't have to be that you're an MC on the front line. Your face always out there. It provides you to be in theater and art and all of that, you know what I'm saying? It provides you to be creative, you know? Shout out to Akai MPC, you know what I'm saying? They came out with the new MPC sample, which is the MPC 2000 XL, the 60, like all the MPC branches that they have, all in one that is portable. And, you know, a lot of hip-hop heads use that, but also it branches out to my people that want to do house music or any type of other type of genre of music, but hip-hop has definitely been inspired and revamped drum machines, man. You know what I'm saying? Synthesizers, man.
1: Yes.
0: Straight up. You know what I mean?
1: So before it was set, I wanted to just punch in.

Exactly, and it's ill that you use the word discernment, because I was going to say, yo, God over culture. And right now, it's culture over God. It's the culture, it's the culture. I'm not redeeming a dude just because he's part of my streets. Just because he's part of my block. Just because he's part of my team. If you did something foul, yo, I can't rock with you. That's how we got to have it. You know, and that's God. You feel me? I know dudes want to be on demon time, but we got to be righteous and be righteous. Right? So speaking of which, we got to find some time. And I want to big up Bill.

0: What's up, folks? Guess who's back? Uncle Dust, the one you can trust. Shout out to Tom. I was getting my butt kicked up here. Save me with the audio. And without further ado, you know what I do. Makeover Radio, Maker Park Radio, Uncle Dust, the one you can trust. Friday night, 6 to 8. Don't be late. Let's go.
1: Hey, y'all.

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0: Wu-Tang Clan strikes again. The RZA, the JZA, old dirty bastard, Inspector Deck, Raekwon the Chef.
1: Shout out to the guys, Rock and Roll Hall of Fame. Woo! Wu-Tang, forever. Forever. 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

0: Cooling, man.
1: Why, man?
2: Yo, I never ever call and ask you to play something, right?
1: Yeah.
2: You know what I want to hear, right?
1: What you want to hear?
2: I want to hear that Wu-Tang.
1: Wu-Tang again?
2: Yeah, again and again.

Yo, while I got a minute, I gotta congratulate the brothers. Yo, when I bought that record, I saved all my lunch money to get that. Me and my little bro, God rest his soul, I had to save my lunch money and get Protect Your Neck. That's what I needed. I never heard of these dudes. I'm just a kid from East New York, Brooklyn. You know what I'm saying? DJing in my mom's basement. This is what I was doing. And when I first heard these cats, I was like, I don't know who these guys are and why there's so many of them, but I didn't care because these guys were fire. And I got the original joint with tears on the other side of it. Like, I needed that record and I saved it and I got it. And when I saw the video on Video Music Box, the rest was history, bro. If you see this flag behind me, you see what I'm wearing. I've been rocking this for since 92. This is how I've been. I am a Wu head. It's just what it is. Shout out to the gods. Cap was good. You know what I'm saying? Mev, everybody. Yo, and if you heard me make joints and make me make beats and everything I've done, like the influence is there heavily. Like the RZA. Like, I swear, like, this is one of one. And I'm so glad he's still here with us. You know, thank you, brother, for everything that you gave us. Nine sharp swordsmen that just got to it and kept us going for the last 30 years, man. Like, that's not a small accomplishment. Shout out to the guys. I'm just glad to be here, to be a part of it. You know, put my little spin on it. This is Bake Over Radio, Mega Park Radio. This is the Wu tribute, yo. Rock and Roll Hall of Fame, yo. And it couldn't happen to a better group of guys. And I'm really happy for them. And more and much success to you guys in the future. This is Uncle Dust, the one you can trust. We get to it. I'm not done with my Wu-Tang set. Got love for the guys. I'm back on it. So let's go, y'all. Bake Over Radio. And you can't win. Honestly, you can't win. Let me bring this here. Yo, you can't win without a triumph.

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1: Blah. Just by destroying Stark Enterprises, we could cripple their national defense. So you, Professor Venko, the world's greatest expert on electricity, must defend.

0: Lizzie. Okay, let's go home.
1: Oscar!
2: Now, wait a minute.
3: Oh, wait, now that was too fast.
2: Let's talk about the alphabet one letter at a time.
3: Okay. A. Say, that's great, because I know a song about the letter A. Now, whenever you hear a word that begins with this sound, A, you'll know that that's a word that begins with the letter A. So everybody listen very carefully and see how many A words you can hear.

0: after P is Q. And one word that begins with Q is question. Now here is a question for you. Remember, the answer will start with a Q.
1: What's a Q?
0: Oh, hi, Grover.
1: Hi.
0: Q is the letter of the alphabet that looks like an O with a little tail at the bottom.
1: Oh, now I remember. You can start the song again.
0: Thanks, Grover.
1: You're welcome.

0: That's not right. The answer is quartz. Quartz is a Q word. The answer. Now, what made you think of cows?
1: I don't know. I think I heard one go moo a minute ago.

0: 13. I've never liked the horrid ter-ter sound. So I hereby rule that nothing beginning with the letter T will ever be allowed in my kingdom.
1: So the people of the land tore down the towns and their towers, tossing out their trumpets and toys. And pretty soon there wasn't anything in the kingdom that began with T. Or so they thought, for one day along came...
2: Me, Tom Tattertall Tuttletut, and I've got a truck full of turtles, tea, tuna toads, teddy bears, and trash. Hi, Your Majesty. You want to buy a tuba or a ton of tomatoes?
0: Throw this man into the dungeon.
2: But why?
0: Because those are all T words, and nothing starting with T is allowed in my kingdom.
2: Untrue. There's lots of things beginning with T around here.
0: Like what?
2: Well, for one thing, there's the king over there.
0: What about
2: him? He's wearing trousers, and that's a terrific T word.
0: Well, he'd always told me they were pants.
2: And then there's you, Your Majesty. You keep talking and talking, telling me things by using your tongue and your teeth. And those are terrific T words, too.
3: 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There's no way of getting away from the letter T. Tom Tattertall Tuttletut, from now on, T words are welcome in my kingdom.

0: attention, everybody. Do you hear a strange sound?
1: Hey, George, what is that sound you are making?
2: Hi, Grover. I'm making the sound of the next letter of the alphabet, the letter G. Yeah, my name begins with the letter G, and it makes that sound. George.
1: But my name begins with G, too, but it sounds like this.

drives away already here. Well, okay, well, next time don't drive so fast. That one falls out of a fifth-story window. He's lying on the sidewalk. A crowd gathers around. Just as the policeman pushes his way through, he says, "What's going on?" And the drunk says, "I don't know. I just got here myself." Another one walks into a barber shop. Barber, he says, "I want a shave and a manicure." And a few moments later, he looked up through all the lather and saw this beautiful young lady manicuring his nails. And this honey, he says, "How about you and I going out and having some fun tonight?" She says, "I'm awfully sorry, but I'm married." "Oh, what the devil. Call the old man up and tell him you'll be a little late. Why don't you tell him he's shaving you?"

Let's get back to the ladybug story. I lost you along the way there somehow. But, you know, I always look forward to my days off in this business. I have a wonderful time. I love to spend it with the old folks. Old folks. Old Granddad, old Taylor, old Fitz, old Thompson, old Charter, old Forrester, all any kind of old whiskey we ever bought. And speaking of my dad, you know, what a wonderful guy. You know, we never knew he drank till he came home sober one day.

0: letter Y?
1: It's a letter that comes after X and just before Z. I bet Grover doesn't know what this letter is.
2: I bet you think Grover does not know what that letter is.
1: Well, Grover, do you?
2: No.
1: I didn't think so.
2: It's very pretty. It starts out with one line at the bottom and splits into two lines at the top.
1: That's what it looks like. Mm-hmm. But what is this letter called?
2: I do not know.

knew it had begun and they knew it would end. That was all. They didn't know how it would end or how it had begun. What events foreshadowed D-Day?

couple things from you that I need. And the things about you that I love. Darling, please. Angel, please. Don't take it.

0: Uncle Timothy. Had him for a number of years, and there's nothing I can do about it. Now, let me tell you the type of uncle he is. Now, for example, we never knew he drank, but one day we saw him sober. That was the day the dog bit him, and he didn't even know him. Last month was National Tavern Month, and by God, he made it. He stayed in there the whole month. Last week, he took a fit. It was a terrible thing. He had a stroke. Somebody told him the cost of living went up $1.50. You got a picture of my Uncle Tim. But his wife is the one that's got to suffer. It's a terrible thing. His wife suffers. One day she lost complete control of herself and she said, you'll go down and see Father Riley and get this thing straightened out. I can't stand it. So rather than suffer her wrath, he took off.
1: And he went down and he saw Father Riley. He went in and he sat down and had a talk with him. And Father Riley said, well, I'm glad you came down to me, Tim, he said. You've been getting out of hand. I've noticed it, he said, and I'll tell you what I'm going to do. He said, I'm going to take drastic measures, and if you touch another, I'll excommunicate you. You're finished, that's all. Oh, Tim said, not another Timberful will I touch, Father, believe me. He walks out, and he goes down the street, and about four blocks away is a big sign that says O'Houlihan's.
0: But he can't resist, and in he goes. He's in there a few hours, and this time he comes out, he's in great shape. He's numb. He's waving up the street, and he gets near the church, and who comes down but Father Riley? He looks around, there's no way out, and he says, all right, Father, step aside, let a Protestant walk up the street.

0: Well, we did it.
1: We sure did.
2: We talked about all the letters.
3: From A to Z. Isn't that great?
4: Now we all know the alphabet.
5: Yeah. Right. Yep.
6: Yeah.
1: The what?
4: The alphabet.
1: What's the alphabet?
7: Oh. Well, don't just sit there. Turn the record over.

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So that makes me a ghost when I die, right? I call that sugar.

0: Sugar Town.
1: Well, hello everyone. Welcome to Radio Scramble here tonight on Maker Park Radio, starting a little bit early. We had homesick before us and we ended a little early. I'm going to start a little early now. We can all go to bed earlier. Isn't that great sounding? It sounds good to me. We started the show off tonight with Sugar Town by Shit Kid, and that was off their 2017 album called Fish. They're out of Sweden. My dad introduced them to me. Very much enjoyed their stuff. And got some music to play for you, a decent amount tonight. If you're a longtime fan of Radio Scramble, some of this show might sound familiar. We're playing some stuff we've played before, but it's all good stuff. A lot of it's from smaller artists. We coincidentally had a lot of Australian artists on here tonight. So sort of going all over the world too, which will be a fun adventure. But I hope you stay tuned. Hope you have a good night. Stick it on in the background while you get something else done. We're all very busy these days. So the next song is by Godcaster. They're out of Brooklyn and it's called Diamond Shining Face.

Kate Clover with Pleasure Forever here on Radio Scramble tonight on Maker Park Radio. It's just starting to get dark outside now. I just realized that. It got dark very quickly. That was off of her 2022 album, Bleed Your Heart Out. Before that, we had Strangers by Girl and Girl. They're out of Australia, and that was off of their 2023 album, Fight Night. And we kicked that little set off with Diamond Shining Face by Godcaster off of their self-titled 2023 album, and they're out of Brooklyn. We're playing a lot of 2023 tonight. Maybe because I played a lot of these same songs on a show in 2023, perhaps. Maybe I'm 23. Oh, yeah, that happened since my last show. Wow, crazy. We have a lot of stuff going on at Maker Park here nowadays, and it's getting warmer outside. We have some Sonic Lab classes still up, still happening. There's one happening right now as we speak. They're learning how to do live sound, which is very cool. Any of that audiovisual type music stuff interests you, head to makerparkradio.com/soniclab, makerparkradio.nyc/soniclab, excuse me. We still got plenty of classes left, and they're all free and low cost, which is very difficult to find in New York City when we're talking AV stuff. We also have some movie nights happening here soon. The first one is tomorrow night, and it's happening inside. You don't have to worry about being cold outside in the dark yet. That'll happen when it warms up a little bit more. But I'll talk a little bit more about everything else we have going on. There's exciting stuff. Lineups have been announced for the summer. But before we get to that, we're going to play some more music. And this next one goes out to Pete Bavaro, who's listening on his way to Queens right now to go see a show. So thank you for listening on your treacherous journey all the way there. Have a good one. This is TV Repairman with Bus Stop.

That was Hot Garbage with Sometimes I Go Down off their 2021 album, Ride. They're out of Toronto. That song started, and my mom was like, I like this. What is it? And then I told her, and of course, she knows them. If you haven't listened to her show, Homesick, she's on right before me from 6 to 8 every 2 weeks, so a little bit more frequently than I'm on here. She plays typically a lot of Canadian content, so you should tune in if you haven't before. Maybe you'll find some other bands from the Great White North that speaks to you. Like, Hot Garbage has spoken to me today. Before that, we had Flatworms with Time Warp in Exile off their 2023 album, Witness Marks. They're out of LA. And their neighbors up north, out Portland, Spoonbenders with Dichotomatic off of their 2023 album, How Things Repeat. And before that, we kicked that set off with TV Repairman with Bus Stop. And they are out of Australia, the second Australian band we've played in the first maybe 15, 20 minutes of the show tonight. And there's more to come. And something else I want to talk about, the poster is staring at me right here in the station. We are doing a ticket giveaway here on Maker Park, not associated with any show, which is not typical of how things usually happen here, which is very exciting. The Thing has been generous enough to give us two tickets to give away for their show at Irving Plaza on, what does it say, May 2nd? May 7th? May 2nd, I think. You can look it up. The beginning of May. And they played Maker Park last year. They were great. They played mini golf, I believe. And they are drawing the ticket winners on May 1st here. And the way you can enter, you can go to the link in the bio of Maker Park Radio's Instagram, which I'm sure you all follow already. And all you have to do is fill out a little form with your contact info, and we are going to draw those winners on May 1st, and you could get a chance to win those two tickets to see that band at Irving Plaza for $3.99, which is always great. Great venue, as my mom just said. No, yeah, if they were playing Terminal 5, don't enter that ticket giveaway. But since they're playing Irving Plaza, so you should enter it. Support the station as you're doing so. And that's what I wanted to talk about there. Let's get into some more music. What are we going to listen to? We're going to listen to a band called Spread Joy with their song Spa Schedule.

That is the Drin with Stonewallin' here on Radio Scramble, finishing out that set. They are from Cincinnati, and that was from their 2023 album, titled Today My Friend You Drunk the Venom. And before that, we had the Hierophants with Stress. They're out of Australia. That one's from 2015. And before that, we had Habibi with I Got the Moves. They're from Brooklyn. That was released in 2014. And that I played on my show when I played this show 2 years ago. And I liked it. I was like, wow, the song is really great. And then it came on and my mom was like, we played this song all the time when you were younger. It's probably on some of our playlists from when we danced around the living room. So came back around. Before that, we had Smirk with Living in Hell. They're out of Connecticut. And that was released in 2022. And another 2022 track before that, we had Spread Joy with Spa Schedule. They are from Chicago. A couple things I want to talk about that are happening this weekend here at Maker Park, which is very exciting. Tomorrow we have our first Movies at Maker Park series, and that is going to be every, third Friday of the month, something like that. It's all the dates are online, but the first one is tomorrow, and it is brought to you by Dirtbag Paradise and Subterranean Cinema Club, and it's going to be inside here at Makerspace, 450 Front Street here on Staten Island, and they're going to be screening Goodbye Horses, The Many Lives of Q Lazarus, and it's free. Starts at 7 o'clock. We'll have drinks for sale, I believe, and snacks, so that's very fun, and it'll be a good one, so if you can make it, come out to that. Free movies. You don't get many of those nowadays. It costs $20 to go to the movies without snacks, so you can come down to Maker Park and see one for free. Something else we got going on this weekend is on Sunday, we have one of our critical listening events, which are great. I've been to a couple of them now. They're very, very fun. And this one is going to be hosted at Oda Cafe here on Staten Island from 4 to 6 p.m. And it is going to be listening to and discussing Maggot Brain by Funkadelic, an incredible album. And the critical listening events are so chill. You don't have to talk if you don't want to. You can just sit there and listen to music, give your 2 cents on something, learn a lot about the history of what you're listening to as well. Hosted by some very, very smart musician people. Very fun. Would you say they're fun? Have you been to one? It's great. We've gotten signed off by many people at Maker Park that these are very fun events. So again, that's free. Lots of free things to do around here, which is very exciting. But we'll get to some more music. This next song is by Alien Nose Job, and it's called Time Waster.

Mala Vista with Don't Owe You here on Radio Scramble, closing out that little set. Before that, we had The Cavemen with Janie. Before that one, we had Killer Kin with Point Blank. Before that, His Lordship with All Cranked Up. Before that, Beyond Lunadon with Reduction Agent. And before that one, we need to get a new phrase in here, had Alien Nose Job with Time Waster. We're just ripping through the rest of the show, guys. We want to leave. We're tired, even though I started early. Yeah, we got things to do, places to be. So this next song is by the Zero Boys, and it is called Stoned to Death.

Doing Laundry Tonight by Mitrail here on Radio Scramble. They're from Antwerp. That one's pretty fun. From 2024 off their self-titled album. For that, we had Cannibal Beach by Zortan and the Cannibals out of Toronto from 2022. Before that, Oh Right by Rocky and His Bootlegs. They're from Prague. That was released in 2024 off of their EP called Legs. Before that, we had Fire on Fire by The Heck out of the Netherlands. We're going global with this set. And that was released in 2023. Before that, we had The Trouble with Cinderella by The Unclaimed. They're from LA. That one's from 2024. And kicked off that set with Stone to Death by Zero Boys out of Indianapolis, 2009. So I think that's the oldest song that I played tonight. One more set. One more set. We're pushing through. We're crashing in here. We've been up all day doing nothing, really. Doing nothing. We got stuff done, but, you know, long day. Next song is by a band called The Gold Stars, and this is called My Money.

That was The Spirals here, closing out that last set we have tonight for Radio Scramble. That was a song called Disguise, and that was released in 2011 off their self-titled album. They're from San Francisco. Before that, we had Eyes by Wine Lips, who are out of Toronto. Again, I started playing that song. My mom's like, oh my God, I love this song. Yes, because she knows every Canadian band. I think. Oh, I know. She's so modest. She's so modest. And before that, we had If I Had My Way by OCs, and that's out of San Francisco, released in 2020. Before that, we had the band Patrol with Breakout. That's off of an 11-minute EP. Listen to the whole thing. It's great. It's sort of everything just bleeds into each other. They're out of the UK. That EP was called ST. And then before that, we kicked off that set with the Gold Stars with My Money as a single released in 2023, and they're out of Chicago. Don't have much else to say. We're excited to go to bed. Hope you are too. Get out of the heat a little bit. It seems to have cooled down outside. It's a nice 70 degrees real feel right now. Maybe some wind, maybe some cross breeze if you open your windows tonight. But as usual, we'd like to thank everyone for tuning in and listening to Radio Scramble, listening to all the shows we have here at Maker Park Radio. It's a very wonderful community we have down here. Wouldn't exist without Kristen and Tom. Thank you so much for keeping this place running, keeping the lights on, and the AC blasting. Oh, it's incredible. We have some really cool events happening soon. We have some really cool workshops. Again, most things are free here. You should check out the lineup for the, June 20th? For the Future Roots Fest. Crazy lineup. I have to miss that one, and I'm very upset. So you should come, and it's free. Completely free, which is incredible. So thank you to everyone who supports this place so that we can keep doing amazing stuff like this. Thank you for listening. Hope you have a good night. And we have one final song here. Tonight it is by Kate Fagan, and it is I Don't Wanna Be Too Cool. Have a good night, everyone.

still. Notice your breath. Meditate. Hear the sounds of life as you swim in this moment. You are not a wave, you are part.

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Welcome to Homesick Radio with Stasia, streaming from Maker Park Radio here on Staten Island. Eclectic show today. Politics and love. And a world premiere, so you'll want to stay tuned. And we have Gwen with Radio Scramble right after me, so buckle up. We started off with I Rewrote the Fucking Bible by So Good, out of London from 2025's album of the same name. Followed it up with This Might Be It by Hyphen, also from London, 2025 album of the same name. And then Scantily Clad by Oat and Freddy from LA, from 2026's album Big Disgrace. Behind me is Screwed It Up by Limlifter. Super stoked, heading to Toronto tomorrow to see Limlifter and Grapes of Wrath. So I'm very, very excited. Me and my friend Rebecca are going to go to that show. Never saw Grapes of Wrath. It's kind of crazy. We're going to continue on with a band I just discovered this week. Gwen knew of them already, of course. They're called Thesaurus Rex. And the song is called I Won't Hold My Breath.

Welcome back. You're listening to Homesick Radio with Stasia, streaming from Maker Park Radio here on Staten Island. We had our first Canadians in that set, so let's work backwards since that's where they were. We ended off with Life of Crime Side B from We Should Have Been Plumbers, which was a single from 2025 and they're out of Halifax. Before that, we had Balcony by Teen Jesus and the Gene Teasers, another 2025 single from Canberra. Gwen and I were talking. We have a lot of Australians and New Zealanders tonight. Before that, we had 1981 with Counting the Beat by the Swingers. The album was Practical Jokers, and they're out of New Zealand. Before that, God Save the Queens by Vienna Vienna. I've played it before, I'll play it again. Out of California, single from 2025. And we started off with I Won't Hold My Breath by Thesaurus Rex from Brooklyn from 2025's Greatest Hits. Behind my voice right now is Limlifter. Want to see them Saturday, so stoked. We're going to keep trucking along, and we're going to hear from a band from London / Manchester called The Oozes. And this is Bitch Boy.

Welcome back to Homesick Radio with Stasia, streaming from Maker Park Radio here on Staten Island. You started that set off with Bitch Boy by The Oozes, out of London / Manchester, single from 2021. And then we had The Rent by Girlwood, another single, 2022, and they're out of Kentucky. Then we had Kiss Me Girl by Hands Off Gretel from South Yorkshire. I was saying to Gwen, I'm so sad because I didn't know about this band until recently, and they are no more, sadly. That's from 2019's I Want the World. And we finished off with our only Canadians in that set too, The Fake Friends from Montreal with The Way She Goes. Another single. So many singles these days, 2026. We have a little bit of a ladies' choice sort of mini set coming up for you now. We're going to start off with Sunday Morning out of Vancouver with Carry the Sky.

Welcome back from our small yet long Tucson set. We heard from Sunday Morning with Carry the Sky out of Vancouver, fronted by Bruce Wilson, former member, lead singer perhaps, of Tank Hog, which was a very different band. And that is Sunday Morning's most recent single. And then we had Knee Socks by the Arctic Monkeys. I felt like I had to play the Arctic Monkeys after I'd played the Fake Friends earlier, and I felt like that inspiration, influence was worn on their sleeve. We're going to continue with another set that starts with the same band that started the show, and this is the song that actually started the show. Those of you who have listened to Homesick before know that it all starts with one song. And the song it started with is called I Hate It Here, which you can imagine, by So Good.

Welcome back. You're listening to Homesick Radio with Stasia, streaming from Maker Park Radio here on Staten Island. Trekking along pretty quick tonight. We might end a little early. But you'll want to stay tuned because Gwen is here with Radio Scramble after me. Likely a bit more mellow. Maybe not. Okay, never mind. I stand corrected. We started that set off with I Hate It Here by So Good from 2023's album Dogs. And then we had Honey by Luna Aura from 2020's Three Cheers for the American Beauty, all caps, out of LA via Phoenix. And then we had Seventh Floor by Ali X from 2025's Happiness Is Going to Get You, out of Toronto. Followed up by Skirts and Salads by Shelf Lives from 2022's self-titled album. In the UK now, but born in Toronto, so I'm claiming them. We are going to continue on with Evacuate by the Boxer Rebellion from quite a few years ago. We'll sit back and enjoy.

You hit me once, I hit you back. You gave a kick, I gave a slap. You smashed a plate over my head. Then I set fire to our...

Welcome back to Homesick Radio Stasia. Stream from Maker Park Radio here on Staten Island. A bit of a retro set for us all. We started off with Evacuate by the Boxer Rebellion from 2009's Union. They're out of London. And then we had You Picked Me by A Fine Frenzy from 2007's One Cell in the Sea out of Seattle. And we had My Beloved Weaker Thans with Plea from a Cat Named Virtute from 2003's Reconstruction Site from Winnipeg. Then we had Let's Dance to Joy Division by the Wombats from 2007's A Guide to Love, Loss, and Desperation out of Liverpool. And then the at one time controversial, but not really anymore, Kiss with a Fist by Florence and the Machine from 2009's Lungs out of London. And again, I'm talking over Limlifter. Going to see them in Toronto this weekend. I'm super excited. The show's going to be a bit short tonight. We have our second last set with a bit of a variety of bands, but I think they work together, including what I think is the world premiere of the new Lazarettes track. So thank you, boys, for trusting me with this. But we're not going to start with it. We're going to start off with a song by Opus Kink called Come Over, Do Me Wrong.

Welcome back to Homesick Radio Astasia. Well, we've somehow whipped through everything super quickly tonight. Maybe I did not stack up as many songs as I should have. Apologies. I was just talking with Gwen, and we're probably going to start Radio Scramble a little before 8, so just hang tight. You know, no one's after us, so it's all good. So that little set was delicious, and we started with Come Over Do Me Wrong by Opus Kink from 2026's A Sweet Goodbye from Brighton. Perhaps another little Arctic Monkeys inspo. And then we had the world premiere of Do It All Again by Lazarettes. It's a forthcoming single. It's not released yet. They just gave us some access to it tonight to play for you. Playing Kingston tonight, the Toucan. And then they're off to Montreal. They're going to play Barfly on Saturday. And Ottawa in between. So check out their socials. And then we had Handsome Man by Wednesday from 2021's Twin Plagues out of Asheville. Gwen and I were lamenting not seeing them earlier because now the venues are too big. Time for the thank yous. As always, Kristen and Tom for creating this little station for the misfits. All the DJs and folks who volunteer here. Such a good crew to work with. Coming upon the high season now. Getting ready for some shows. We're going to end off with Hard Sun. And on my socials, I advertised the Eddie Vedder version. But then I said, no, I don't want to do that. I want to play the original. I want to play Indio from 1989's Big Harvest. I just tried to buy this on Discogs and it wasn't happening for me. If you have it and want to send it to me, feel free. Indio is Gordon Peterson out of Toronto. It's a beautiful song. I love it so much. Stay safe, everyone, and I'll see you in 2 weeks. Or you'll hear me anyway.

with another live presentation. Hailing from downtown Stapleton, downtown Staten Island. Yeah, we're gonna get the little lowdown video live.

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bush. I took her back to the truck, she was uncool. Spitting all out the sunroof, threw her missing tooth. But then she has a sexy voice, sound like Jazzy Joyce. So I turned it up faster than a speeding knife. Strong enough to pick a wife, able to drop today's math in the 48 keys of life. Cut the crap, false rap, touch the mic.

every Sunday from 2 p.m. to 4 p.m. And I'm in the place with my assistant, aka Red Hopes.

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Then I jumped into Billy Brown, High Stubbies, The Funky Drunk. Off his album that came out in 1970, Jungle Music, and Got Brave.

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It's been around a little while ago, last year sometime. Then I jumped into some no fear of time. Then I jumped into some clips. Their album

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A few people use that. But the joint that I played was Method Man. I Got My Thing in Action off his 1994 album, The Cow. Then I wanted to jump into another original, Dave Porter. But the masquerade is over. And it just so happens that Biggie Smalls used that for Who Shot Ya? And it was a debate in real time back in

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Then I want to jump into more Bobby Humphrey, Chicago Heat. And that bass line was used by the Wu-Tang, for heaven's sake. It was actually an interpretation.

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1: Question.
0: You gotta treat your intern right and let him know what the is it over here now?
1: What how's it looking? Am I on yet?
0: I don't even know. Right. You're doing this on the spot, you know what I'm saying? Equipment that really ain't really familiar with at times, trying to see what's up with the visuals. Got one camera on one thing,

0: matter of fact, everybody goes to the Africa. 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
1: the world? It's so ill that I don't even think you should bring the subject around your son. That's how ill it is. You feel me? You know what I mean? It's just like, yo, son, it's messed up how we are as a black and brown community where, you know, we're so hurt that we still have to revere people that hurt people, you know what I mean? Just cuz, or me, he did do things for hip hop, or yo, at the end of the day, the other thing that he did trumps what he did for hip hop, whether he is the dude that, you know, was a foundation and growing the culture, so indeed, you can't take that away, that is the facts. But after that, if you a creep, man. You know what I'm saying? And, you know, when dudes talk about if it wasn't for him, it wouldn't have been, I don't believe that. You know what I'm saying? Because, you know, if you listen to some, yo, dudes rhyme. Poetry existed before dude. Streets is the streets. It may not have been through him. And you know how some the way history is written sometimes. Even though, you know, he may be the face of, but I don't think he was the only one that was doing what he was doing.
2: Oh, no, you know what I'm saying?
1: So he just is the face of the situation.
2: Definitely.
1: But as humans, you know, we pick up on things, gravitating things. And sometimes, you know, we could be doing the same thing from one part of the earth to another part and another to one end to the next end. We didn't even meet each other, but that's how, you know, that's how we connected. But I'm not going to... you know, put that, I'm not gonna put him high up like some dudes, like, yo, like, a lot of heads ain't really feeling KRS-One because the way he stuck up for him, you know what I mean? That was his man. Throughout the course of the week, you know, bigging him up, it is bittersweet, because but he was messing with dudes, B-boy, you know what I'm saying? He's messing with young boys, man, you know what I'm saying? And how many dudes on this planet right now have been dealing with situations and, you know, dudes ain't even reveal it because they can't go to the grave with them, you know what I'm saying? Whatever, you know what I mean? I don't even want to say rest in peace, you know what I'm saying? Wherever he's resting is where he's going, and I believe in the higher power. Now, we don't know, but the dudes, you know, and the Christian creed, in your heart, you know what I'm saying? That's why a lot of people don't, you know, rock with the religion or whatever, or... But, yo, at the end of the day, it's between him and God. It's a shame that some of his victims that he alleged victims, so we can keep it right or whatever, allegedly. You know, it's crazy that the dude never did get arrested or nothing like that, but the circumstantial evidence and some of the hard evidence that's out there, I really haven't followed up on the story like that, but it's just peculiar that he has not got arrested, but the claims are out there. It's messed up to have that stain on your name when you don't remain, you know what I mean?
2: Well,
1: that's a fact. That's it. That's it. That's it. No, I'm just not with it. I ain't gonna hold you though. I did put up a post with one of my dudes. My man Court, he's running for the Bronx. He put up a dope sentiment, but I told him, I shared his sentiment. I was like, hey, you know, if I would've said it, I would've said to the floor. I told him, I got kids, I was a kid, you know what I mean? You know, some dudes got problems with it and all that. I ain't trying to, you know what I'm saying? Nah. You know what I'm saying? I can't support it. And also for me, real talk, he didn't inspire me. African Brother Body did not inspire me. I didn't listen to the music. So I'm good. Seriously, I'm good. You know what I'm saying? That's not mine. I was born in 1980 exactly on the dot. So my stuff, like, for me, and anyone that ever interviewed me, I ain't never said, yeah, I listen to African Brother Body. You know what I mean? That wasn't my realm. My realm, for my head, it's like, what inspired me to start writing rhymes? And like I always say, Fat Boys, even, you know what I mean? Big Daddy Kane, of course, Fresh Prince, Jazzy Jeff and the Fresh Prince, DJ Jazzy Jeff, things like that. I ain't never listened to, like, the Cold Crush Groove, you know, any of that stuff that came prior to my existence. I know of it, I pay homage to it, but them dudes ain't ever. I never looked for them to say, yo, I want to write a rhyme. Nope. It never inspired me.
2: I always heard the sound.
1: I never inspired me to write a bar. KRS-One, you know, even though, you know, he had to stay right now because he had to come with very hard. He's a smart tool, too. KRS-One is no joke when it comes to the knowledge and the fact that he's not Thor hammer down like, nah, son, that's my man, but he did foul stuff. You know, you gotta see the interview for yourself. Maybe you come with your own perspective, but I ain't rocking this situation. He can exist or not exist, and I'm Thompson still with a stick. Word up, that's just what it is.

0: people about. Like, of course, educate yourself, but you know what I'm saying? And then, of course, you know, it's like, you got to know about African Baba.
1: You know, okay, you know,
0: you got to know about, you know, who was doing the darn thing up in the Bronx. But at the same time, who was doing the damn thing up in Harlem?
1: Mm-hmm.
0: You know what I'm saying? At the same time, you know, people are doing hip hop in different parts.
1: Yep, in their own community. Yo, Staten Island had their mark. It just took a minute for it to pop up.
0: Don't think the Who was the first. You know what I mean? And then even the UMC, you know what I'm saying?
1: No,
0: like, there was dudes that was rhyming. They was just the first dudes to punch through the industry and get on. You know what I'm saying?
1: Before they were rapping.
0: Before it was rapping. You know, before they called themselves the fourth MC. They were the fourth MC. You know what I'm saying?
1: And I got to shout them out. I got to shout out Manus Harbor. I got to shout out Pierce.

0: that. I worked at that school, you know what I'm saying? I know people that at that school. I know people from that neighborhood. And Mercury, you know, he had family ties in West Brighton.
1: I was waiting.
0: You know what I'm saying? So we used to see Mercury coming through. You know what I'm saying? And as well, his family lived, you see, like maybe two or three doors down from us on Wayne Terrace back in the mid-80s. So, you know what I mean? And then, of course, seeing them on the ferry boat.
1: Right.
0: And also on the strength of the unsung, it was like one of these, oh, snap. They pioneered that R&B. And then, of course, you get the hip-hop first and then back to the R&B joint. Like, the new edition, like how they were.
1: Right.
0: You know, they were doing it. Yes, that's really, really. You know what I mean? They were doing it.

0: but I just want your thoughts.
1: Man, at the end of the day, hip hop is a beautiful thing.
0: No, yes, it is.
1: But we got some ugly people involved in the culture.
0: That's it.
1: Yeah. You know what I'm saying? Hip hop can take you out of your city.

0: doesn't have to be that you're an MC on the front line. Your face always out there. It provides you to be in theater and art and all of that. You know what I'm saying? It provides you to be creative. You know, shout out to Akai MPC. You know what I'm saying? They came out with the new MPC sample, which is the MPC 2000 XL, the 60, like all the MPC branches that they have all in one that is portable. And, you know, a lot of hip-hop heads use that, but also it branches out to my people that want to do house music or any type of other type of genre of music. But hip-hop has definitely been inspired and revamped drum machines, man. You know what I'm saying? Synthesizers, man.
1: Yes.
0: Straight up. You know what I mean?
1: So before it is set, I want to just pump in.

Exactly, and that's ill that you use the word discernment, because I was going to say, yo, God over culture. And right now, it's culture over God. It's the culture, it's the culture. I'm not redeeming a dude just because he's part of my streets. That's because he's part of my block. Just because he's part of my team. If you get something foul, yo, I can't rock with you. That's how we got to have it, you know, and that's God, you feel me? I know dudes want to be on demon time, but we got to be righteous and righteous, right? Right. So speaking of which, we got to find some time. And I want to big up all my

What's up, folks? Guess who's back? Uncle Dust, the one you can trust. Shout out to Tom. I was getting my butt kicked up here. Save me with the audio. And without further ado, you know what I do. Makeover Radio, Maker Park Radio, Uncle Dust, the one you can trust. Friday night, 6 to 8. Don't be late. Let's go. Hey, y'all.

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Just trying to enjoy myself. We got

0: Wu-Tang Clan strikes again. 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
1: Shout out to the guys, Rock and Roll Hall of Fame. Woo! Wu-Tang, forever. Forever. 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

0: What's up, man?
1: Cooling, man.
0: Chilling.
2: Why? Because, yo, I never, ever called and asked you to play something, right?
0: Yeah.
2: You know what I want to hear, right?
0: What you want to hear?
2: I want to hear that Wu-Tang.
0: Wu-Tang again?
2: Yeah, again and again.

Yo, while I got a minute, I gotta congratulate the brothers. Yo, when I bought that record, I saved all my lunch money to get that. Me and my little bro, God rest his soul, I had to save my lunch money and get Protect Your Neck. That's what I needed. I never heard of these dudes. I'm just a kid from East New York, Brooklyn. You know what I'm saying? DJing in my mom's basement. This is what I was doing. And when I first heard these cats, I was like, I don't know who these guys are and why there's so many of them, but I didn't care because these guys were fire. And I got the original joint with tears on the other side of it. Like, I needed that record. And I saved it and I got it. And when I saw the video on Video Music Box, the rest was history, bro. If you see this flag behind me, you see what I'm wearing. I've been rocking this for since 92. This is how I've been. I am a Wu head. It's just what it is. Shout out to the gods. Cap was good. You know what I'm saying? Mev, everybody. Yo, and if you heard me make joints and make me make beats and everything I've done, like the influence is there heavily. Like the RZA. Like, I swear, like, this is one of one. And I'm so glad he's still here with us. You know, thank you, brother, for everything that you gave us. Nine sharp swordsmen that just got to it and kept us going for the last 30 years, man. Like, that's not a small accomplishment. Shout out to the guys. I'm just glad to be here, to be a part of it. You know, put my little spin on it. This is Bake Over Radio, Mega Park Radio. This is the Wu. This is the Wu tribute, yo. Rock and Roll Hall of Fame, yo. And it couldn't happen to a better group of guys. And I'm really happy for them. And more and much success to you guys in the future. This is Uncle Dust, the one you can trust. We get to it. I'm not done with my Wu-Tang set. Got love for the guys. I'm back on it. So let's go, y'all. Bake Over Radio. And you can't win. Honestly, you can't win. Let me bring this here. Yo, you can't win without a triumph.

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1: Blah. Just by destroying Stark Enterprises, we could cripple their national defense. So you, Professor Venko, the world's greatest expert on electricity, must defend.

0: 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Okay, let's go home.
1: Awesome.
2: No, wait.
1: Oh, wait, now that was too fast.
2: Let's talk about the alphabet one letter at a time.
1: Okay. A. Say, that's great, because I know a song about the letter A. Now, whenever you hear a word that begins with this sound, A, you'll know that that's a word that begins with the letter A. So everybody listen very carefully and see how many A words you can hear.

0: after P is Q. And one word that begins with Q is question. Now here is a question for you. Remember, the answer will start with a Q.
1: What's a Q?
0: Oh, hi, Grover.
1: Hi.
0: Q is the letter of the alphabet that looks like an O with a little tail at the bottom.
1: Oh, now I remember. You can start the song again.
0: Thanks, Grover.
1: You're welcome.

0: right. 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Now, what made you think of cows?
1: I don't know. I think I heard one go moo a minute ago.

0: 13.
1: I've never liked the horrid ter-ter sound. So I hereby rule that nothing beginning with the letter T will ever be allowed in my kingdom.
0: So the people of the land tore down the towns and their towers, tossing out their trumpets and toys. And pretty soon there wasn't anything in the kingdom that began with T. Or so they thought, for one day along came...
2: Me, Tom Tattertall Tuttletut, and I've got a truck full of turtles, tea, tuna toads, teddy bears, and trash. Hi, Your Majesty. You want to buy a tuba or a ton of tomatoes?
1: Throw this man into the dungeon.
2: But why?
1: Because those are all T words, and nothing starting with T is allowed in my kingdom.
2: Untrue. There's lots of things beginning with T around here.
1: Like what?
2: Well, for one thing, there's the king over there.
1: What about it?
2: He's wearing trousers, and that's a terrific T word.
1: Well, he'd always told me they were pants.
2: And then there's you, Your Majesty. You keep talking and talking, telling me things by using your tongue and your teeth. And those are terrific tea words, too.
3: 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There's no way of getting away from the letter T. Tom Tattertall Tuttletut, from now on, tea words are welcome in my kingdom.

0: listen, everybody. Do you hear a strange sound?
1: Hey, George, what is that sound you are making?
2: Hi, Grover. I'm making the sound of the next letter of the alphabet, the letter G. Yeah, my name begins with the letter G, and it makes that sound. George.
1: But my name begins with G, too, but it sounds like this.

Mr. Dyson, we're already here. Well, okay, well, next time, don't drive so fast. That one falls out of a fifth-story window. He's lying on the sidewalk. A crowd gathers around. Just as the policeman pushes his way through, he says, "What's going on?" And the drunk says, "I don't know. I just got here myself." Another one walks into a barber shop. Barber, he says, "I want a shave and a manicure." And a few moments later, he looked up through all the lather and saw this beautiful young lady manicuring his nails. And this honey, he says, "How about you and I going out and having some fun tonight?" She says, "I'm awfully sorry, but I'm married." "Oh, what the devil. Call the old man up and tell him you'll be a little late. Why don't you tell him he's shaving you?"

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But, you know, I always look forward to my days off in this business. I have a wonderful time. I love to spend it with the old folks. Old folks. Old Granddad, old Taylor, old Fitz, old Thompson, old Charter, old Forrester, all any kind of old whiskey we ever bought. And speaking of my dad, you know, what a wonderful guy. You know, we never knew he drank till he came home sober one day.

0: Y? It's a letter that comes after X and just before Z. I bet Grover doesn't know what this letter is.
1: I bet you think Grover does not know what that letter is.
0: Well, Grover, do you?
1: No.
0: I didn't think so.
1: It's very pretty. It starts out with one line at the bottom and splits into two lines at the top.
0: That's what it looks like. Mm-hmm. But what is this letter called?
1: I do not know.

They knew it had begun and they knew it would end. That was all. They didn't know how it would end or how it had begun. What events foreshadowed D-Day?

for things from you that I need, and the things about you that I love. Darling, please. Angel, please. Don't take it away from me.

0: Uncle Timothy. Had him for a number of years, and there's nothing I can do about it. Now, let me tell you the type of uncle he is. Now, for example, we never knew he drank, but one day we saw him sober. That was the day the dog bit him, and he didn't even know him. Last month was National Tavern Month, and by God, he made it. He stayed in there the whole month. Last week, he took a fit. It was a terrible thing. He had a stroke. Somebody told him the cost of living went up $1.50. You got a picture of my Uncle Tim. But his wife is the one that's got to suffer. It's a terrible thing. His wife suffers. One day she lost complete control of herself and she said, you'll go down and see Father Riley and get this thing straightened out. I can't stand it. So rather than suffer her wrath, he took off.
1: And he went down and he saw Father Riley. He went in and he sat down and had a talk with him. And Father Riley said, well, I'm glad you came down to me, Tim, he said. You've been getting out of hand. I've noticed that, he said, and I'll tell you what I'm going to do. He said, I'm going to take drastic measures, and if you touch another, I'll excommunicate you. You're finished, that's all. Oh, Tim said, not another Timberful will I touch, Father, believe me. He walks out and he goes down the street, and about four blocks away is a big sign that says O'Houlihan's.
0: But he can't resist, and in he goes. He's in there a few hours, and this time he comes out, he's in great shape. He's numb. He's waving up the street, and he gets near the church, and who comes down but Father Riley? He looks around, there's no way out, and he says, all right, Father, step aside, let a Protestant walk up the street.

0: do. Zoom, zoom, zig, zag, zap, zap, zoom, zag, zoom.
1: Well, we did it.
2: We sure did.
3: We talked about all the letters from A to Z. Isn't that great?
4: Now we all know the alphabet.
1: Yeah. Right.
5: Yeah.
2: The what?
4: The alphabet.
2: What's the alphabet?
6: Oh. Well, don't just sit there. Turn the record over.

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So that makes me a ghost when I die, right? I call that sugar.

Well, hello everyone. Welcome to Radio Scramble here tonight on Maker Park Radio. Starting a little bit early. We had homesick before us and we ended a little early. I'm going to start a little early now. We can all go to bed earlier. Isn't that great sounding? It sounds good to me. We started the show off tonight with Sugartown by Shit Kid, and that was off their 2017 album called Fish. They're out of Sweden. My dad introduced them to me. Very much enjoyed their stuff. And got some music to play for you, a decent amount tonight. If you're a longtime fan of Radio Scramble, some of this show might sound familiar. We're playing some stuff we've played before, but it's all good stuff. A lot of it's from smaller artists. We coincidentally had a lot of Australian artists on here tonight. So sort of going all over the world too, which will be a fun adventure. But I hope you stay tuned. Hope you have a good night. Stick it on in the background while you get something else done. We're all very busy these days. So the next song is by Godcaster. They're out of Brooklyn and it's called Diamond Shining Face.

Kate Clover with Pleasure Forever here on Radio Scramble tonight on Maker Park Radio. It's just starting to get dark outside now. I just realized that. It got dark very quickly. That was off of her 2022 album, Bleed Your Heart Out. Before that, we had Strangers by Girl and Girl. They're out of Australia, and that was off of their 2023 album, Fight Night. And we kicked that little set off with Diamond Shining Face by Godcaster, off of their self-titled 2023 album, and they're out of Brooklyn. We're playing a lot of 2023 tonight. Maybe because I played a lot of these same songs on a show in 2023, perhaps. Maybe I'm 23. Oh, yeah, that happened since my last show. Wow, crazy. We have a lot of stuff going on at Maker Park here nowadays, and it's getting warmer outside. We have some Sonic Lab classes still up, still happening. There's one happening right now as we speak. They're learning how to do live sound, which is very cool. Any of that audiovisual type music stuff interests you, head to makerparkradio.com/soniclab, makerparkradio.nyc/soniclab, excuse me. We still got plenty of classes left, and they're all free and low cost, which is very difficult to find in New York City when we're talking AV stuff. We also have some movie nights happening here soon. The first one is tomorrow night, and it's happening inside. You don't have to worry about being cold outside in the dark yet. That'll happen when it warms up a little bit more. But I'll talk a little bit more about everything else we have going on. There's exciting stuff. Lineups have been announced for the summer. But before we get to that, we're going to play some more music. And this next one goes out to Pete Bavaro, who's listening on his way to Queens right now to go see a show. So thank you for listening on your treacherous journey all the way there. Have a good one. This is TV Repairman with Bus Stop.

That was Hot Garbage with Sometimes I Go Down off their 2021 album, Ride. They're out of Toronto. That song started and my mom was like, I like this. What is it? And then I told her. And of course, she knows them. If you haven't listened to her show, Homesick, she's on right before me from 6 to 8 every 2 weeks. So a little bit more frequently than I'm on here. She plays typically a lot of Canadian content. So you should tune in if you haven't before. Maybe you'll find some other bands from the Great White North that speak to you. Like Hot Garbage has spoken to me today. Before that, we had Flat Worms with Time Warp in Exile off their 2023 album, Witness Marks. They're out of LA. And their neighbors up north, out Portland, Spoonbenders with Dichotomatic off of their 2023 album, How Things Repeat. And before that, we kicked that set off with TV Repairman with Bus Stop. And they are out of Australia, the second Australian band we've played in the first maybe 15, 20 minutes of the show tonight. And there's more to come. And something else I want to talk about, the poster is staring at me right here in the station. We are doing a ticket giveaway here on Maker Park, not associated with any show, which is not typical of how things usually happen here, which is very exciting. The Thing has been generous enough to give us two tickets to give away for their show at Irving Plaza on, what does it say, May 2nd? May 7th? May 2nd, I think. You can look it up. The beginning of May. And they played Maker Park last year. They were great. They played mini golf, I believe. And they are drawing the ticket winners on May 1st here. And the way you can enter, you can go to the link in the bio of Maker Park Radio's Instagram, which I'm sure you all follow already. And all you have to do is fill out a little form with your contact info, and we are going to draw those winners on May 1st, and you could get a chance to win those two tickets to see that band at Irving Plaza for $3.99, which is always great. Great venue, as my mom just said. No, yeah, if they were playing Terminal 5, don't enter that ticket giveaway. But since they're playing Irving Plaza, so you should enter it. Support the station as you're doing so. And that's what I wanted to talk about there. Let's get into some more music. What are we going to listen to? We're going to listen to a band called Spread Joy with their song Spa Schedule.

That is the Drin with Stonewallin here on Radio Scramble, finishing out that set. They are from Cincinnati, and that was from their 2023 album, titled Today, My Friend, You Drunk the Venom. And before that, we had the Hierophants with Stress. They're out of Australia. That one's from 2015. And before that, we had Habibi with I Got the Moves. They're from Brooklyn. That was released in 2014. And that I played on my show when I played this show 2 years ago. And I liked it. I was like, wow, this song is really great. And then it came on and my mom was like, we played this song all the time when you were younger. It's probably on some of our playlists from when we danced around the living room. So came back around. Before that, we had Smirk with Living in Hell. They're out of Connecticut. And that was released in 2022. And another 2022 track before that, we had Spread Joy with Spa Schedule. They are from Chicago. A couple things I want to talk about that are happening this weekend here at Maker Park, which is very exciting. Tomorrow we have our first Movies at Maker Park series, and that is going to be every, I think, believe, third Friday of the month, something like that. It's all the dates are online, but the first one is tomorrow, and it is brought to you by Dirtbag Paradise and Subterranean Cinema Club, and it's going to be inside here at Makerspace, 450 Front Street here on Staten Island, and they're going to be screening Goodbye Horses, The Many Lives of Q Lazarus. And it's free. Starts at 7 o'clock. We'll have drinks for sale, I believe, and snacks. So that's very fun. And it'll be a good one. So if you can make it, come out to that. Free movies. You don't get many of those nowadays. It costs $20 to go to the movies without snacks. So you can come down to Maker Park and see one for free. Something else we got going on this weekend is on Sunday, we have one of our critical listening events, which are great. I've been to a couple of them now. They're very, very fun. And this one is going to be hosted at Oda Cafe here on Staten Island from 4 to 6 p.m. And it is going to be listening to and discussing Maggot Brain by Funkadelic, an incredible album. And the critical listening events are so chill. You don't have to talk if you don't want to. You can just sit there and listen to music, give your two cents on something, learn a lot about the history of what you're listening to as well. Hosted by some very, very smart musician people. Very fun. Would you say they're fun? Have you been to one? It's great. We've gotten signed off by many people at Maker Park that these are very fun events. So again, that's free. Lots of free things to do around here, which is very exciting. But we'll get to some more music. This next song is by Alien Nose Job, and it's called Time Waster.

Mala Vista with Don't Owe You here on Radio Scramble, closing out that little set. Before that, we had The Cavemen with Janie. Before that one, we had Killer Kin with Point Blank. Before that, His Lordship with All Cranked Up. Before that, Beyond Lunadon with Reduction Agent. And before that one, we need to get a new phrase in here, had Alien Nose Job with Time Waster. We're just ripping through the rest of the show, guys. We want to leave. It's tired, even though I started early. Yeah, we got things to do, places to be. So this next song is by the Zero Boys, and it is called Stone to Death.

Doing Laundry Tonight by Mitrail here on Radio Scramble. They're from Antwerp. That one's pretty fun. From 2024 off their self-titled album. For that, we had Cannibal Beach by Zortan and the Cannibals out of Toronto from 2022. Before that, Oh Right by Rocky and His Bootlegs. They're from Prague. That was released in 2024 off of their EP called Legs. Before that, we had Fire on Fire by The Heck out of the Netherlands. We're going global with this set. And that was released in 2023. Before that, we had The Trouble with Cinderella by The Unclaimed. They're from LA. That one's from 2024. And kicked off that set with Stone to Death by Zero Boys out of Indianapolis, 2009. So I think that's the oldest song that I played tonight. One more set. One more set. We're pushing through. We're crashing in here. We've been up all day doing nothing, really. Doing nothing. We got stuff done, but, you know, long day. Next song is by a band called The Gold Stars, and this is called My Money.

that was The Spirals here, closing out that last set we have tonight for Radio Scramble. That was a song called Disguise, and that was released in 2011 off their self-titled album. They're from San Francisco. Before that, we had Eyes by Wine Lips, who are out of Toronto. Again, I started playing that song. My mom's like, oh my God, I love this song. Yes, because she knows every Canadian band. She's so modest. And before that, we had If I Had My Way by OCs, and that's out of San Francisco, released in 2020. Before that, we had the band Patrol with Breakout. That's off of an 11-minute EP. Listen to the whole thing. It's great. It's sort of everything just bleeds into each other. They're out of the UK. That EP was called ST. And then before that, we kicked off that set with the Gold Stars with My Money as a single release in 2023, and they're out of Chicago. Don't have much else to say. We're excited to go to bed. I hope you are too. Get out of the heat a little bit. It seems to have cooled down outside. It's a nice 70 degrees real feel right now. Maybe some wind, maybe some cross breeze if you open your windows tonight. But as usual, we'd like to thank everyone for tuning in and listening to Radio Scramble, listening to all the shows we have here at Maker Park Radio. It's a very wonderful community we have down here. Wouldn't exist without Kristen and Tom. Thank you so much for keeping this place running, keeping the lights on, and the AC blasting. Oh, it's incredible. We have some really cool events happening soon. We have some really cool workshops. Again, most things are free here. You should check out the lineup for the, June 20th for the Future Roots Fest. Crazy lineup. I have to miss that one, and I'm very upset. So you should come, and it's free, completely free, which is incredible. So thank you to everyone who supports this place so that we can keep doing amazing stuff like this. Thank you for listening. Hope you have a good night. And we have one final song here. Tonight it is by Kate Fagan, and it is I Don't Want to Be Too Cool. Have a good night, everyone.

still. Notice your breath. Meditate. Hear the sounds of life as you swim in this moment. You are not a wave, you are part of a crashing ocean.